0: Wow.
1: Brandon Bluegrass, you guys are awesome. You guys have won a lot of awards. I mean, I don't know if people realize in the area that you guys have been recognized nationally. You've won a lot of awards. I mean, these guys are good.
2: Do a lot of traveling, too. More traveling than they used to. I know that for sure.
1: Yeah, they get out there a lot. So you don't want to miss it, the music festival. And, Bob, like you said, it's not just going to be music. You guys have a chainsaw demo going on and the Bigfoot 5K. You can run with Bigfoot.
3: Oh, yeah. Great, you can food, too. Check out these trophies on the Bigfoot 5K and then the dance trophy on Saturday. But Sunday is it's really a big day for the community. We half the money that comes in Sunday goes to Turnabout. They help people with addictions of any kind. They're going to be on site all weekend. And the chainsaw, this guy is amazing. He's out of Monticello. He sells all over the country and ships. And his work, he'll be doing Bigfoot Live on Sunday. And Mrs. Kate will be there leading kids on Sunday with music. And then we got the Bigfoot / Jesus scavenger hunt.
1: Oh, boy.
3: And the kids will love that. My granddaughter's going to kind of organize that. She's excited. And then we got Bigfoot Talk by Jack Fivecoat. And but it's going to be a hoot. And Sunday is a family day. $20. We'll get two adults and four kids in.
1: Great deal. Wow.
3: And you can go around and walk the Bigfoot Trail and see all the – we've got like 15 Bigfoots that we're going to put around the trail, silhouettes, and then there's going to be some live Bigfoots running around. I know a guy that bought him a nice outfit. He's
1: Man,
3: cute,
1: I feel
3: too.
1: Bad for him if it's going to be muggy like today. that'll be a little warm. But do come out. It's all going on all weekend long. It all starts Thursday, culminates on Sunday with just a huge day. And that $20 to get in with your family, that's a great deal. So make sure that you check it out. You guys have a Facebook page, so there's info on Facebook, right? And the website is?
3: Winding Creek Music Festival. .com.
1: That's pretty simple to remember. Winding Creek Music Festival.
3: Say it and it'll bring it up for you. It comes up pretty quick.
1: Guys, thanks for coming in this morning. We got to take a break, but it's always good to see you and always great to hear you play. So I'll have to try to get out there this weekend. Sounds like fun.
2: Yeah, like I said, it starts on Thursday and goes through. 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
3: It's just straight cost right now, but you can still get it online. It's all 4 days is $95.
2: Okay.
3: And if you come in with a camper and you get a 3 day or a 4 day weekend pass, the camping's free.
2: All right.
3: Just bring a generator. A quiet generator.
2: And point it away.
1: Because we're trying to hear the banjos, by golly. So you got to keep those generators quiet. Right. Thanks, guys. Great to see you. And we'll be seeing if we can muster up some really good weather for you this weekend. Yep. Wouldn't that be great?
2: I'll see you out there.
1: All right. We'll have Creek Bluegrass Festival. You look forward to it every year, and this is the weekend.
2: Great food. Cool vendors out there, too. There's always nice, cool crafts and all kinds of stuff to look at out there. Homemade ice cream, all kinds of crazy stuff going on out there, so...
1: All righty. Hey, we're going to take a break real quick. I think I'm going to grab Crystal first at Encompass Credit Union. She's been waiting a while down in Tipton. How you doing, Crystal? Thanks for waiting.
4: Hey, no problem. I got to listen to some great music while I was waiting, so that's okay.
1: Yeah, they're fantastic. If you haven't been to the Winding Creek, you need to get out there for the Bluegrass Festival. It's a lot of fun. What's going on down in Tipton with Encompass?
4: Yeah, so we are... excited to be getting out into the community.

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0: it's Jake Owen, Barefoot Blue Jean Night, right here at 100.5 KI. I saw Jake Owen at the State Fairgrounds one time in concert. It was a fun show. Speaking of the fairgrounds, we've got the Indiana State Fair opening for action this morning at 8 o'clock. It opens at 8 a.m. daily, goes until, 8 p.m. is when the gates close, but the Midway closes at 10 o'clock. So make sure you get down there. You can check out all kinds of different events that are happening. There's a big bubble tower that the kids can check out, an iconic glass display, which looks very cool. Looks like a lot of Chihuly glass, but I'm not sure if it is. We also have a Bait of Indiana there in the Meyer Family Fun Park with Tiny Tots. They've got kids gearing up. They can ride these little tiny motorcycles and have a big fun time. And if you are going down to the free stage tonight, make sure you get on your leg warmers and get your hairspray out and make your hair as big as humanly possible and get down there to see Warrant with special guest Vixen. Yep, it's a throwback of 80s rock tonight at the Indiana State Fair, but there's always something fun going on that free stage. So make sure you check it out. The Indiana State Fair Batter Up. That's the theme this year, going on through August 23rd. Hey, we've got some great stuff on the way. Stick around for Kane Brown and Lauren Elena. We're going to check in with ABC News at the bottom of the hour. And I need your birthdays. It's last call. 765-456-1100.
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1: Hey, I'm Riley Green with my new song, Think As You Drunk. 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
1: Think As You Drunk, definitely a laid-back, fun party song. And I think it was really inspired by me growing up loving Toby Keith. And I remember when we wrote it thinking, this sounds like something Toby Keith would have came up with. And that's always a good judge of whether or not a song's any good.

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0: have felt the thrill of Broadway's most spectacular musical, Disney's The Lion King. 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
1: Don't miss The Lion King, returning to the Old National Center September 30th through October 18th. 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